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0: Hail Mary, full of grace, the Lord is with thee. 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
0: 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Amen. And the Word was made flesh,
2: and dwelt amongst us.
0: Hail Mary, full of grace, the Lord is with thee. Blessed art thou among women, and blessed is the fruit of thy womb, Jesus.
2: That we may be made worthy of the promises of Christ.

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